goodness gracious, great balls of fire. I let it love what I thought it was funny. You came along and you knew me, honey. I've changed my mind. This world is fine. Goodness gracious, great balls of fire.

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You're fine. So kind. Got to tell this world that you're mine. That you're my nail down and that's with all my thumb. I'm real nervous, but it sure is fun. Come on, baby. It drives me crazy. It's just great balls of fire.